0: Alright, they're running east on the high wall.
1: Just be advised, FD is heading out to the helipad for med flight. ETA is like 23 minutes.

0: on a Tuesday. Hold on a second. We've updated Mill Gardner's vehicle with an 18-pack of cords. Left the lot, Mass Reg 4, Papa Romeo, Papa 5-6, heading towards Beale Street. Older Toyota Camry, black rims, black rear bumper. Older male, gray long hair, blue shirt, and salmon colored pants.
1: Roger. Sorry, I missed your call. I said they went on to Beale Street.
0: He left the parking lot, the mail for that other vehicle that did the hits. Heading towards Beale Street.

0: 36 and 15. The age of the family sedan. To a Thomas Kerr, 819 Bills Cove, Apartment J.
1: Can you get the plate when we're done?

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1: Reshoot.
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0: 13th Kilmer Road, the Shields residence, Mr. Shields called because I'm 2.5 years old.
1: Roger. Alex, you have any luck down there with those kids?
2: Yep, found them back and forth. It looks like not with the group that coin, so I know.
1: All right, so these kids are all set. Let's go speak to those other kids that ran.

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0: All right, they're on 10th Road. 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I'll go to the ocean side. Someone wants to take the other side.
1: We should.
2: Tim made contact with the front desk. Her name is Resh. And also inform her that if she has any further issues, just to call us and not Shannon Smith, her boss.
3: Roger, I'm pulling up now. Bye.
2: Roger.

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1: Roger.
2: Receiving.
3: Engine 2 to 5, I'm on channel 1. I'm answering. Malicious pull of a pole station in the ATM vestibule. System's been reset. Box 2141's restored as master. All zones are in. Command terminated. We're clear returning.
4: Fire alarm received. Malicious pull. No fire problem. Command terminated. Returning. 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Back as master.
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1: She lives in Beals Cove, too. It's 6 Beals Cove Road, Unit Foxtrot. Like I said, it was just that front passenger bumper area. Looks like I clipped up off those.

0: 6. You start up to the area of Hobby Lobby. Caller reports a male and female throwing punches at each other. Try to get you more.
1: You confirm an accidental 911 at 650 Holly Road. You're looking for Camden Travers.
2: Reach it.
0: Can you get that way? Roger, if you could, and they should be parked right outside of Hobby Lobby. Plane on, it's going to be 2 Alpha Foxtrot 22, 2 AFF 22.

0: F 101.3. What do you think? We good?
1: Q2.
2: Can I get your description of the mail now? No, it's going to be a black top, the black female. The car is still there. He'll put them up.
0: 10-9-1-6. All right, the 19 wheels go 10 over. Grab photos at number 6.
3: Receive.
0: 1-6, I'm off of there now. It's all set over here if you want to just turn over.
2: Roger, I'm off. Roger, Tango 2. Other unit calling in, you're stepped on, and you can go again. Shut down.
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0: 5 Charlie X-ray Sierra 23, 5 C XS 23. Let me know who that comes back to.
1: Coming back active all around, 15 queries. A Lash Rodriguez, born in 06, out of Robbinsville. It's going to be negative all around.
0: Roger. And who's the 2-2 come back to?
1: It's coming back to Loring Jax, born in 71, out of Mattapan. Looks like he has a canceled license status.
0: Roger. He's not going to, he'll just be the owner, not the operator.

0: 43.
1: Well, being checked, 40 Abingdon Street. Call is reporting across the street a woman seems to be DK. Call says she was sleeping on the driveway, got up and walked away, but seemed to be on her feet. Female is not walking on the road. She's wearing gray sweatpants and a dark colored sweatshirt.

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1: Answering, Central.
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0: Appreciate it.
1: Could you attach Sierra Alpha 607-0638? I say 607-0638. He's going to be a part of this. Port of control, if you could also attach a party by name and date of birth.
2: Got
1: it. First name, Desiree. Delta Echo, Zulu Zulu, India, Romeo, Alpha Echo. Last name, Graham. G-R-A-H-A-M. 5-6 of 2005, should come out of 15 Orange Street in Roslindale.
2: Roger, we have him here. Out of awareness.

0: 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West Strickland.
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2: 84 is going to take that last call.

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0: What?

0: 911.
1: What is, sir?
0: Can you head over to 8 Bear Place and speak to Camilla? We're trying to have Igor get his items from the house, and she's not answering the phone. We've been attempting all day.
1: Roger.
0: Roger. We're just looking for a date and time that would be sufficient.
1: Roger.

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1: Six.
0: 911, open line. I have a house nursing rehab, 11 Candido Road, apartment 104. No distress, TV heard in the background.
1: Roger.

0: 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Appreciate.
1: Negative, all the outlets north on 58, heading towards Woodman.
2: I'm on Medic 1, school.
3: Medic 1, sir.
2: Engine 2, file on command, terminator, return. Engine 2,
3: command, terminator, clear, return.
0: There's no points on the callback. The Harbor House staff has been advised.
4: Roger.

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1: Go ahead, 4.
0: Control, all units clear. It's going to be a verbal domestic report on me.
1: Roger.

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0: 819, just so you got it. 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
2: 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Leave it back in the car.

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0: Can you head over to 54 McCusker Drive, unit number 8, to serve paperwork? 814 has the paperwork.
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2: 5, Roger.
0: Roger.
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0: 6 to control. I do have a female party being initiated. How do you take items from the field? Whatever. Get out the car right now.
1: Roger. Management said it both female parties took items, but he could only confirm that the shorter female on the team.

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1: 2045.
2: Controls engine 26.
3: Accidental, I'll be clear.
2: Received. Joe's engine.
0: 48. WD 48.
4: Roger, that's what the manager was able to get me. Yeah. I have to come back with us for insurance. To the nail party, Jonas Herrera, resident, straight expired, non-renewal.

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1: Negative. Sounds like that other party left a note. We have a plate attached as well, so you can clear up and we'll just put it on our in-house for the note.
0: Yeah, I'm going off now.
1: Two, I'll call you.

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0: organized to kill substances. Some other act is bad. Body is small. The interrupted speech is anything noted on that.
1: Yes, Andrew, go ahead with it.
0: Six Sierra Whiskey Papa 48. Six SWP 48.
1: We see you stand by.
0: Roll your second body to the operator. 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

0: down to 2,000 and that's 8545.
1: Appreciate it. I'll change that.
2: Thank you. And can we just get that

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1: Roger.

0: 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I got a pretty full parking lot.
1: No answer on callback, but I'm prepared live. It looks like it's coming somewhere in the building, possibly the arcade.
0: Appreciate it.
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0: Farland.
1: Mitchell Farland, Dole 87. One drop on lane. On a medical. Mitchell Farland, dispatching. Dole 87. One drop on a lane. On the medical. 87, that's going to be a long driveway off of Spencer.
2: Alarm at the Highland School, 144 Wildwood Ave. Zone is the south doors.
3: Central 429. The sector car is tied up 132 Maple Street. 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She left her keys in the car. It's going to be vehicle plate 4 November, Echo 135.
4: Tango 22812. I might be close. I can take that for you if you want.

0: Sergeant, we'll follow up with them with division B. Sorry. Officer DeFullo, you said there was EE going?
1: Affirmative, for suspect number one, suspect two, for some item as well. Placed inside of laundry, cosmetic items.
0: Roger.

629, can you hold off on that call and head over with 425 to 14 Ocean Ave? Caller reports his daughter, Heidi Leet, 34-year-old male, threatening to kill herself.

0: Receive that 3-0. 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
1: 3-0 to 2-6. I can break free if need be.
0: Yeah, why don't you just clear that? It's down towards Monet.
1: Roger. Control and clear.
2: 133.2.

0: Control to responding to 14 Ocean Avenue. Just an update. No means given. No weapons. Dad and her are separated for now.
1: Okay.
0: Sergeant O'Brien, do you want to type?
2: Please.
0: We're just going to have to grab an EMS out of town.
2: Control, we're going to be out there in a matter of seconds, so you can just have a fire pull in.
3: Second information, Delta. Excuse me, Victor. Yeah, the ILS roughly 2-4 for Nantucket. We're clear direct to a booby and expect final vectors to final, Colonel South 402.
4: Fair enough, Control. You can have a dual presence down here. Vehicle is going to be told to secure in status and off the chair because of the property.

0: are responding to 44 Wapping Road with the PD for a medical. Stage for PD.
1: I don't, but I think it's up here.

0: Hey, the Hobbit Master on the line now. Did you need him for something?
1: About an hour ago, heading towards the yacht club. No one's, they haven't been able to locate him yet, sir.
0: Okay, Roger. Cohasset needs a hand over there.
2: Thanks for the fire.
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2: Received a warning, Bruce.
0: Okay, he was notified. He's calling his boss to see if it's okay for him to deploy. He was just about to sign off.
2: Okay.

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1: I'm sorry, Captain, you're all broken up. When were they doing that? Start pressing through that way, cancel A7. Receive this. Rescue 314 Ocean Ave on the medical, 2113. Did you file out to Noel A7?
2: Noel A7 is the cancellation return out, sounds like you.
1: Well, I received that. You have received the cancellation. Appreciate the help. 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
1: Fire.
0: A1 over to the DI, Copper is 1 clear, command terminated on Whopping Road.
1: Okay, DJ, 1 over to the DI, Copper is clear, 1 clear.

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0: 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All American, just living. 1074 West Wash, Suite Apartment 101R. Suite fall earlier. And I'm experiencing left sided pain.
1: 8-year-old male with an earlier fall and left side pain. 2127.

0: Second, go. 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Clear, Bravo, Quinlan.
1: Roger. And, 6, you started over McDonald's. A group of juveniles causing a disturbance in the store. Reporting they did not get their food when they did.
0: Roger.
1: Control 3811, can you assist with that?
0: Roger, Andrew. Dirty, you can cancel one, I'm right here. I think I see them walking away.
1: Roger, the store manager is just looking to have them removed from the restaurant.
2: Selection squad 4A1, 1074 West Washington Street, unit 101 R Romeo, for an 88-year-old male with a fall earlier. Left side pain, 2128, operator 251.

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1: Medic 23 responding. Unit's going to Sunset View. The patient is still unconscious, agonal. 6 doses of Narcan. He's starting to wake up a little bit.
0: Is Marta on scene?
1: They're right around the corner.
0: Appreciate it, thank you.

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1: Service 155 on scene. The patient is starting to regain consciousness.
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0: Yeah, 1 second, Joe.
1: Joe.
0: Smoke with those 50 managers. They've been advised and they're on that way. We'll be clear.

0: 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You can only hear the TV in the background.
1: Received. At the Q7, phone trouble when I went there earlier.
0: Okay, received. Yes, the same phone number as earlier.
2: 5 Unit Go again, coming in broken up.

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2: 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No way, anyone with Matchstretch 5, Victor Bravo, Yankee 155, BBY 15.

0: Control 926. Well, being checked. 18 Shipyard, Shore Bear. Reporting party states a male passed out in the driver's seat, Mass Reg, 9 Hotel Sierra 111. Reporting party is continuing on. The vehicle is parked in front of that location.
1: Of a car somewhere in the area, 400 Franklin. It hit a median. It stuck on the median. They did report there is a male party sitting in the Dunkin' Donuts parking lot across the street. Unknown if he's related. Three's going to be staying through, so one of those units you can stand down.
2: Thank you.

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0: 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Operator 110.

26 to control. It's the same as the vehicle you gave me. And the mail part of here is Sierra 0464-8633. He was just getting some shut eyes, picking up his wife. She works at the mess in the kitchen staff. There's no medical issues or anything here. I'll be clearing shortly.

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0: he advised the party has open firearms back in July of 25. 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
1: Roger.
0: Out of 11 stairs, you have large capacity on there as well.
1: Four, you can put me out. Francis, you can put me out. Roger.

0: 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LT, you said the launch was the location for it?
1: Affirmative. 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

0: 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Paramedic 2 to the Beth Israel Hospital, 341.
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0: that party I just dealt with on Abington Street. 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I just ran it. I'm not getting anything back.
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1: Three, can you call the tow company back? 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

0: Sure, it's
1: to anybody on Plain Street. Got a call for an erratic operator. It's going to be a gold or gray sedan with sevens and possibly D's in the license plate. Heading westbound just past Caskin Flagon now.
2: Okay. Operator of an Uber driver, complaints go 7 Delta Delta Delta 29. 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
1: 155 Union Street. Calling party from apartment 2. Looking to speak to an officer in regards to her downstairs neighbor in apartment number 1. She, every time she comes home, she feels very intimidated by her. There's a bit of a language barrier. We're still trying to gather more to the situation. I'll advise, like, gather more.

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1: 63.
0: We received a call from Webster Park, the 911 accidental. We spoke to the nurse, male party that called, in a memory care unit. All set to log in, just close out. Nurse stated he checks out okay. It was his baseline.
1: Yes, you can close it out. Thank you.
0: Roger.

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1: QC-106. 106, Rexham?
0: Yeah, I don't know where on Rexham you are. I just had a refused caller requesting a well-being check on a female. If you're looking at the blue mat, the one all the way to the right, stated she was laying down on the mat. They asked her if she was okay. She just responded with one word answers and continued to lay down on the mat. Described wearing gray sweatpants and blonde hair, possibly in her 20s.
2: Received. Going up. 103 is going on with
3: them. 58 Taylor Avenue, outside investigation. Respond level 1, engine 5. 58 Taylor Avenue, outside investigation. Respond level 1, 2207.
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0: 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Alex, you want to check another one?
1: Yeah, I'll go over there.
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1: Engine 5, I have you on responding. It's going to be the entrance of Whitehorse Beach, reported by PD, small bonfire.
0: Do you know if this is on the beach or in somebody's yard?
1: On the beach.
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0: 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Two-story commercial, nothing showing from the exterior. Building's been evacuated. X-2011, William T. Gould Smith.
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0: fired in an eval here at the refusal. 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
1: Received.
2: I believe so. She'd say if you were in the parking lot looking towards the beach, it would be the one all the way to the right-hand side.
3: One on 62. Yeah, we checked all of the beach, all of the maps, and spoke with a couple on the beach. They didn't see.

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1: OVS.
0: Alright, great. I'm going by the roadhouse. Why don't you and I go to Old Beach Road and we'll have the other two go down a couple streets down.
1: Copy that.
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2: A1 to fire alarm.
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0: Fireworks.
2: Received, that's what I thought. Thank you.

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1: May I answer?
0: Unable to locate RQ-18 from inside, however, it should be the farthest right into the rear of 13. It should be that's what you're behind RQ-18.
2: Make my way over there.

0: a small bonfire on the beach. We're going to be tied up approximately 10 minutes. Extinguishing.
1: Fire alarm received. Small bonfire on the beach. Tied up approximately 10 minutes. Extinguishing.

0: All right. This is going to be just more of like a neighbor disagreement. There's no words spoken by anyone. They've all been advised. I have the names. I'll put it in the log. But you can show me this quick.
1: F-32 William Seagull. Tile 1 will be investigating our team 13 and 18.
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0: Command answer.
1: Rooftop 18 is showing as both an alarm and a trouble with the supply side.

0: 73.
1: Good. Just make sure they have the property notes for Messina for the damage, in case they want to come after Mr. Burt.
2: Roger that, sir. 3D control. Control.
3: All units clear. It's going to be a private tow. Blue Hills pulled him off the island, and he paid cash for that. There is a bush that's damaged next to the ATM. If you just note that, if...

0: the time they want retribution for that, we can send them to Mr. Burton.
1: Roger, we have that. Thank you.
2: All be true. All direct.
1: All direct.
3: Racing.
0: No, it happened. You can put in the notes if you're looking at the ATM from the front, two bushes to the right.
1: Keep going on it.
4: Seven in control.
1: Control.
4: Sam, if I send you a picture in your email from this incident, could you attach it?

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1: Bruce is a little attached now.
0: Thank you.
2: Notify PE to be marked off for first fire.

0: Engine 5, you're a little broken up by the wind. Did you report that you had a second fire?
1: That's affirmative. We have another small fire. We're going to have the people that are around to extinguish a little bit further up the beach. Just notify PD. DPW is going to have to come out and clean up the broken glass in that first fire.
0: Received another second small fire. We will advise PD about the DPW.

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0: We're headed in now. I'm staying through. Do you have anything pending that needs taken care of?
1: Negative. All set for now.

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0: I have a call for you to start over to the high school. It's going to be on the football field for possibly juveniles driving e-bikes on the turf.
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0: You can show Hanson A1 back in quarters.
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0: hear you, Joe. Joe.
1: There's about eight juveniles playing soccer on one turf field. They said four e-bikes and a scooter were driving around both turf fields, but have since left. Can you show me clear? E3 Control, can you open up a separate call just to SP Activity Town Hall? Know when I was on my way to this call, there's about 15 juveniles on e-bikes taking up all of Washington Street in front of Town Hall. Just continue to document this e-bike problem with the juveniles, please.
2: Add your five.
3: So are you going to be clear up there soon? PD's requesting medical eval at 19 Taylor Avenue.
2: That's affirmative. We're making our way back out to Taylor Ave now. Fire's been extinguished. We'll head back that way.
3: Reese, have you head back up to 19 Taylor Ave? Fire extinguished. Start A3.

Avenue. ELS Medical, respond level 2, stage 3. 18 Taylor Avenue. ELS Medical, respond level 2, 2337.

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1: A3, I have you on a responding. Meet the PD for a medical eval on the boardwalk.
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0: Can you start over to 8th there, please? You're going to attempt to make contact with a female party there. Party's just looking to pick up his belongings from there, but we just need her approval first.
2: Receive 5 minutes.

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0: You're looking for the PD. It looks like they're behind the condos on, right on Taylor Ave.
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0: Defendant and their ROs trying to collect some belongings. 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She looks like they could be in apartment number 2 in the in-house.

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0: 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She's working tomorrow, but her son will be home tomorrow morning between 8 and 10. I added his number to the CAD notes. 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
1: 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A6 transport to be I.
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2: 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One, heading that way.

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0: You guys go to Family Fun Fest in the center, trying to do a well-being check on Cheryl. Caller reports she spoke to her a little while ago. Say she's living in the salon with no electricity and made a few five statements.
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3: 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I have ass number attached when you're ready. 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
1: Engine 2, you're on responding 39 Mariners Way. It's going to be for an 85-year-old difficulty ambulating.

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1: Medic 1, I have you on responding. 39 Mariners. 85-year-old female, difficulty ambulating. A7 on scene.

0: Correcto. Control. Let me put it in the verbal. They're visiting from Mississippi and they were lost on the wrong side of the road. Give them directions and send them on their way.
1: Written. 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
2: Bridgewater had a DCF runaway today. He's currently pinging a quarter mile in between Franklin and Five Corners. His mother does reside at 305 Franklin. If you could just go check and see if he's there. I'll give you a name in a minute.
1: Roger.
2: Going to be Prince James. Going to be a 15-year-old black male, about 5'4", Afro-style hair, unknown clothing description. He did flee today from Bridgewater. There's a bolo put out for him. Do come in contact with him. You could return him to the station. We'll contact ECF. His mother was very uncooperative on the phone with Bridgewater before. Sierra 4695905. Again, Sierra 4695905.

0: 3, four to control. Control. From the 7 Air Bravo 2, I'm just looking for permission to transport this operator to Can Man in Quincy from Dunks on Quincy Ave.
1: Roger, that's all set.
0: Thank you.

33 in the driveway, 4BGL 33. Sergeant, coming back to Paula Mullins, the mother of that juvenile. DCS has her out of 305 Franklin, but she does have a southeastern address. Clear control. Control. We also have 5 Delta Lima Kilo 24, 5 DLK 24. Roger. Coming back to a party, Johnson Sanders, out of that address, 305 Franklin. Receive.

0: 813.
1: 013. I should have a BOP item on that second party when you're ready, in case you encounter him.
0: Send it.
1: Pretty lengthy BOP. Gonna have possession of firearms multiple times, including murder as well. Resisting disorderly, and assault battery, dangerous weapons, assault battery as well.
0: Three, do you think it's

0: 1 Donks on Quincy Ave, 1 male party on board, headed to Can Man and Quincy.
1: 2355.
2: Appreciate it. Well, it's ice, Bridgewater.

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1: Medic one clear.

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1: 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I'll be here for report.

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I have the info, one step.

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0: dispatch medic 31. Going to Mansfield. 835 Stafford Road, ambulance on scene. Initial was sick person. Transport to Backus. Now they're reporting low heart rate. Ambulance is still on scene. 835 Stafford Road.
1: 17 Higgins, 78 has come in.
0: Got 3 going to 78 with Smith.

0: Goodbye, Higgins.
1: King's there.
0: They wanted to evaluate him once. Short transport. Engine one, copy it.

0: case file.
1: A1 has a documented patient refusal. All companies collecting that terminated.
0: A1 has documented patient refusal. All units clear.

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Town 11. 20 Imogene Lane, then senior housing. Apartment 101, 84-year-old.

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0: Cardiac problem. 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

Bad Egg 31. 31. Your availability for a call on Norwich Ave in Lebanon? We need a little bit to make the phone up. 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A livestock call, ejection from motor vehicle. All right, we'll get out here to the...

Medic 31, when you become available, let us know. Looks like they'll still want you. You are unreadable. Responding.

Inspector. Employee there is reporting there's a female party there just wandering the hallways. Currently no any guests there. Currently wandering around Woodward now.

0: Rizzo.
1: Send it. 503-16554. Again, Texas, 503-16554. Raj from the Best Western is reporting that she was walking around Wood Road. She was just in the hotel, though.

0: 3. 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It's going to be a black female wearing a black dress.
1: Received. We're on a Best Western right now. We're going to speak with Raj.

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1: Reason.
2: Can you put me out there, Jerry? 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
3: Number 10 is going to be for an elderly male with a fall. Cannot get up.

Dutch Ranch Fire Dispatching, 8139 Kingstown Way, unit number 10. It's going to be for an 84-year-old male party with a fall. Not reporting any injuries. Did state to use the side entrance, and that should be unlocked. Operator 218, 101.

0: The 2-6, there should be all set. It'll clear in a minute.
1: Roger. Controlling, gentlemen.
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0: Bravo one and warning to Sierra Alpha 815-1141. 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

0: 26 to control.
1: Roger.
2: At a light colored vehicle heading down Common Street towards Granite, probably going about 70 miles per hour, lost sight of him.
3: We'll have that.

0: file off, man.
1: Answering, man.
0: A1's going to be clear with assigned patient refusal. Command here is terminated.
1: Pylon has an A1 clear with assigned patient refusal. Command terminated at 114.
2: Pilot, Sullivan, guys.

0: control to 812, possibly a white, click Mazda. Affirmative. Roger, I have the plate on Fox, if you'd like it. Roger, send it. 6 Juliet X-ray Charlie 37, 6 J XC 37, hit the Washington Street block camera at 112.45. Roger, thank you.
1: One, two to control, vehicle with 26.
0: Roger. 2813. 3, can you start to 50 Forbes Road? J-Mac is doing a repo there. I guess the owner came out of a hotel and is now sitting in the car refusing to get out with it on the lift. Receive. 2 to control, head out with 3, that vehicle is unfunded. 3.

to 812-813. That plate is going to be 6NEP77, 6 November Echo Papa 77. Roger.

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They're heading to South Shore. We'll be clear. 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
1: Terrific.

30 Patrol. Motor vehicle stop. It's going to be in the area of 439 Chief Justice Cushing Highway with Mass Reg 4 Morgan 4 TTK 44 on a Nissan Rogue color gray. Registration showing expired, owner showing

Okay, control. Control. Eastern unit is clear. The shoot's now over and peace has been restored. Roger 3, I have it. Thank you.

Five, control. Control. Howard out of Haywood. Five, Whiskey, Whiskey, Zulu, A4. Five, WWZ, A4. Roger, take a second unit.

0: 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Roger, sir.
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0: Roger. 812, can you back her up? Cool, roger that.

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0: 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Express has that vehicle. 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
1: A3 Avenue Road, it's going to be 17-year-old male, busy after ingesting mushrooms. It's going to be the first driveway on the right.
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0: Have a 911. Sounds like a missed dial from 54 Tanglewood Drive. That's 54 Tanglewood Drive attempting a callback.

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1: 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Just run him through 4.

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1: Two-way control, confirmed accidental, I'm clear.
0: Great. 375, mass ID only. From back at a Revere Beach Parkway.

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He checks out. He doesn't request any services at this time. 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

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Some flies, for sand, like sandals, and about 5 cents. Location is Jay's Market, this is Trump Street. 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
1: Just so that you have it, that human army could be a possible 185. One to be evaluated, too long ago, and one to be...

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And Simon Watson.

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0: Officer Fellows, so do I. Transport that Eagle home to Dorchester, and I'll landline you with the particulars.

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0: Engine 3 is off. 51 Champlain Circle. 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Up John will be investigated with an axe alarm.
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Nothing showing GOA.

44 House. We have a call for suspicious activity in the area of 26 Summer Street. With some green Honda CRV parked in the tree line towards Rockland. Seems very out of place. Call is, I'm sure if somebody was inside the car.

0: airplane, command to fire alarm, malfunction of the system, system's been reset, command terminated, engine 3 is clear, returning to service.
1: Malfunction of the system, system's been reset, engine 3 clear, return.

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0: 44, showing that vehicle coming back active on a 2024 Hyundai color yellow to a Brandon Alfini out of Worcester. After

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0: Pearl, I'm A2's on. 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
1: in.
0: Engine 2's on.
1: Engine 2 in route. It's going to be C11. The female unknown medical, there's a language barrier.

I was a party sleeping in this vehicle when I got here. His S number is S Sierra A Alpha 627-1360. Sierra Alpha 627-1360. I'm aware of his status. He's not operating. I'll be working on a solution.

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Joe. 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Door holder, key holder's on site. It was just a false alarm.

SUV Village, somewhere near Building 3. Caller reports a car alarm has been going on and off since 2 a.m. He said it just shut off, but it's probably going to turn back on again in a couple minutes.

0: Ranger 5 is off with command. 33 Shetland, 2 story wood frame, will be investigating.
1: Ranger 5, I have you on scene with command investigating.
2: Can't get anybody at the door. She has an in-house number if you could try calling us.
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0: Andy says that motor vehicle, the Sparty's going to be standing by waiting for his ride. Show me clear. I'll take an OFP.

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0: 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Followed by staff there. They had an approximately 50 to 60 year old male walk down their lobby. Stated he wasn't feeling well. It appeared jaundiced. They couldn't give any more information on his condition.

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0: One, two, has it?
2: 2-6, Roger.
0: One, two.
3: Yeah, he's fine. You want to just move him along if he wants a ride, I'm fine with that.
0: Got it.
4: Two-car motor vehicle accident in front of McDonald's, 1392 Washington Street. Port of all airbags deployed.
2: Roger.
5: McDonald's, 72 vehicles involved in the airbags. 28.

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2: No injuries reported here. Massive debris field and fluid on the deck, though.
3: Proceed. If the calling party did not attempt to wake him up.
4: Okay.

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0: apartment to 41 Grove just to check the alarm. She took it off and threw it outside. 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

0: 1-2 to control.
1: Control, sir.
0: Yeah, I got Chris McHugh on board. We're going to take a ride to 5 Prospect in Hull. Starting 34036.
1: 912, you're transporting 1 out of 5 Prospect in front of Hull. Mm-hmm. Starting mileage 34036, 644 Martin. 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
2: 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Sir, permission to return. I'm just going to address an issue with my cruiser.

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Control all units clear. The passenger of the Volkswagen is going to be awaiting a ride at McDonald's. That was towed by Andy's. The F-350 is waiting in the toy box lot for a private tow. Again, all units are clear.

0: suspect fire dispatching carbon monoxide alarm, 45 Jocelyn Ave, called in by the homeowner. It's coming in CO alarm in the kitchen. No illnesses reported. Have been advised to evacuate.
1: Station wants to call.

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2: Carbon monoxide alarm called in by the homeowner. It's coming in his kitchen CO. No illness is reported. Parties were about to evacuate. Operator 218-657.

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0: Good. I'll be signal 4, Frank and Prince. Defective.
1: Two.
2: 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Faulty detector.

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1: Control time.
0: Just an update. We're over at 5 Prospect, and Chris was talking to his aunt through the ring camera and figuring out what they're going to do. Keep you updated.

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0: 忘了什么星期日。It's two saves here, and they do have team rival stickers on, and it looks like they actually do that construction in the soil. Another in the area, that appears to be coming from here.
1: Units are 350, Nick, can you just remind me where I'm going?
2: It's going to be Suite 2303, the South Shore Elbow Services, and it is the panic conference room alarm. 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
3: Received.

0: Kingston Fire here, one please. Kingston Fire. A1's clear, Social. A1's clear, Social, Roger.
1: Yes, sir. Be advised, the Franklin Street overpass is going to be closed for all traffic, including emergency vehicles. We will let you know when it reopens.
0: Received. Station 1 has
2: it. Aileen Walsh is working today.
3: I believe she's been out of time.
2: As far as requesting maybe some advice from her, he doesn't mind waiting in the lobby area until she gets there.
4: Can you send me the phone number on the MVP?
2: Okay, I think I'll just head back there.

0: 8134.
1: Good. The show unit's clear. They have a moving company in there. They're actually moving out of that office, right? You may get a couple of alarms out of this, right?

0: answering, Smith.
1: I should have loved this time. Secure the gas and power to it. I'll be standing by. Ross, not only in the house.
2: Well, I'm headed 770.

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0: Engine 6 entering. Yeah, to an MVA, 2518 State Road, 3 right on the town line. Born fires on scene, reporting part of the accident is in our town. They'd like a response from us.
1: Engine 6 received, responding 2518 State Road to the MVA.

0: far from A6. I'm going to be clear 910. Long Pond Road with a patient refusal.
1: A6, I have you clear patient refusal.

0: 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Do you have A5 going to State Road with engine 6?
1: Yes, sir, but if you could take it, I can cancel them.
0: Responding.
1: Fireland to A5, you can stand down. A6 is going to take that.
0: A5, stand down.

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1: 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Is that a Chevy Silverado, all black?
0: Negative.
1: Chrissy, sir. 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

0: Bridges, be advised, Foxtrot 72LG, name of golf, comes back canceled to a 2004 Chevy Silverado pickup color black, canceled in 2020 to a Paul Murdoch, 315 and 92. A party has an active license out of 780 Old Plymouth Street in Halifax.
1: Could you also start fire this way for a motor vehicle lockout? This vehicle's locked, the engine running.
0: Receive, sir.
1: Just so you have it, it's going to be owner up.
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3: Good.
2: Sir, can you just confirm the location you are on Elm Street by Hudson?
3: It's going to be right on the corner at Elm and Hudson. There's a little dirt island here. We're going to be on that island.
2: Proceed, sir.
1: Elm

0: fire dispatching motor vehicle walkout. We're going to be at the intersection of Elm and Hudson. Vehicle is running. He's locked in the car.
1: Station has a squad 4.
2: Answer.
3: Mass Reg 6 Alpha Kilo 937, 6AK 937 is going to give you all the vehicle's information here on that Buick.
2: Yes, sir. 6 Alpha Kilo 937 comes back revoked for insurance on a 1995 Buick Century station wagon color blue to a Megan Levin. She's out of Somerville. No status found.
3: Receive that registered owner of the Chevy Quinn. He just bought this and he has the paperwork inside the vehicle. So we will see if that is true in the fire department or as.
2: Proceed. Be advised, the vehicle was registered till its cancellation. The insurance.

0: until the hanging news, be advised. Like, she was just running mutual aid, so kind of hell.
1: Okay.
0: Well, you know, you can disregard that. They've been canceled.

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1: Block 4 to the area of Elm Street and Hudson. Going to be for the auto lockout. Vehicle is running. Keys are locked inside of it. PD will be on scene there. Operator 218735.

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1: Basic transport VI.
2: We had a 911 call reporting Route 3 northbound off ramp, exit 32. There was a car off the roadway. We did see a state give it out. They had stated no injury. They have express towing en route. It was a 911 call.
1: Okay,
2: thank you.
3: I'll handle that call for 46.

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1: Engine 5 and 85, in reverse, 75-year-old female back, with back pain from a past MBA. She is requesting transport to South Shore.
0: 85 or 2.

0: Are you sure about the ramp? I just saw our blue lights on the southbound off ramp as I was passing by to go north.
1: It is northbound off ramp. I can check.

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1: 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While the party gets some items there, there is an active hot roll in place.
0: Come on, Roger. Yes.

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1: Engine 3, I have you on scene investigating.
2: Over. 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They said they're all set. 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

0: 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I'm no CO or small problem at this location. 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
2: 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We'll give that phone number a call again.
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Walton, you're roughly a 38-year-old female, heading in vomiting. That's interesting. Let's go off by the driveway. How about you?

0: 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Hold on. 17, we're going out.
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0: 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It's going to be Mass Commercial, Sierra 47406, at 47406.
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1: Coast
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0: the Quincy Credit Union up at Merchants Row for a past hit and run. RP came out to his parked vehicle and found the damage. There was a witness who was able to get the license plate of the vehicle that left.
1: Here, CC, you're getting on from the office.

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unreported is S Sierra 69904. 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I'm going to be clear from this location heading back to the station.

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0: P3 has that canceled. 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
0: 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Alarm sounding, nothing showing.
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2: Engine 2's on. Engine 2 from ladder 1. Go ahead. We're going to be on a slight delay. We're making our way back to the station, grab the ambulance. Bridget!

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0: 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Be advised, it's going to be a 40-year-old male. He's now unconscious. They're checking breathing right now.
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0: 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A 40-year-old male. He's a driver at the end of the driveway, difficulty breathing, now stating he's unconscious, and he's going to be in a sedan sitting in the driver's seat. RP is out with him. Operator 225-903.

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1: Set. He's active on a 2021 Toyota RAV4 color gray. Registered to a junior, no gas, 1 of 91 out of Quincy. He has an active license, negative 5, negative 1.

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0: 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Loaded ALS to BI in Plymouth. All remaining units clear, command terminated.
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2: 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I'm just going to put on the 31 Norwell Ave just to get some more information.

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0: about 5 miles to the east of Marshfield. Currently level at 1,000 feet. We're on the way to high end. So I saw the one IFR. We'd like to pick up our IFR that's on file for high end.
1: Chilhound 4, Thomas Ward.

MV1, it's going to be Master Edge 1, Golf, X-Ray, Mike, 1-9, owner-operator. She'll be issued a citation. And Vehicle 2 is going to be Master Edge 5, Alpha, November, 378. That vehicle is going to be towed.

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0: Roger, copy.
1: The operator of that motor vehicle is 318033, Rhode Island, driver's license 318.

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0: 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Time is going to be at the Duxbury Animal Hospital. 103 Depot Street. It's going to be for a female party experiencing dizziness and risk of fainting. She's parked at the animal hospital. 943.
1: 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Engine 2, got 3 to retrieve the ambulance.

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0: from Guthrie's back in quarters. VE3 responding.
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3: 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Party's going to be parked in an unknown vehicle, trying to locate now. It's a 45-year-old female, dizzy, feels like she's fainting, and her heart's racing. Operator 225-948, I'll update you if we have the location of the vehicle.
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0: 20, eight to control, I'm clear, fire to handle.
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1: 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Span time short 283 at 958.

0: 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We're heading to 54 Miller Street in Quincy, starting 53101. 53101.
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1: 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Oh, the box.
0: Firearm has that, Dexter. 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
1: McFarland, I'm answering Depot Street Command.
0: A3 transporting to the BI. Command on Depot terminated.
1: McFarland has that. A3 transporting to the BI. Command terminated 10-03.

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1: Anyone's back, of course.
2: Has that back and quarter south,

Romeo 2 to Rock and Patrol. Okay, this is a log. Can you put in a motor vehicle lockout down at the South Elementary School? Read Mass Reg 6, Bravo, Papa, Delta, 27, 6, BPD, 27. Access was granted for the RO.

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1: 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Fire alarm to all receivers. Well, 6 minutes in. We have zero takers on the box cover. Zero takers at 10:10.
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0: Check the Hilltop Terrace and the Ray Circle. There's possible wire down a little bit.

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Road to Responsibility 72 CJC. The caller's reporting she's visiting her son. Does not believe any staff is there, and here's an alarm coming from Unit 2. It's possibly a fire alarm.

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0: At 55 Summer Street, two-story apartment. Nothing showing. 78 has been.
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2: Yeah, I have the name. 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

0: I got an open line 911 call from a cell phone picking at Target. It's inside the store by the entrance. I'm like a pocket dollar, just a few voices in the background.
1: Appreciate it.

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0: Red Off Control, 749. We'll go over to 45 Birchwood Road on the side of the building. The manager coming to report the vehicle parked in the handicap spot. 6 Delta Hotel Lima 19, 6 DHL 19 at 2010.
1: Roger.

0: Service report of throat. Put it in at the well-being check. Seems like the body here was just surprised and stuff. She was irritated, but she seems to have been amazing. She does seem to be industrial.
1: Roger, clear at 10:27.

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1: Received and just check the area now.
2: 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Letter 681, heading 160 9000.
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0: LT, is that bus coming up North Street to Otis?
1: One's coming on to 3A, the 220, and then there's a 714. I'm going to stop the 714 one on North Street. Trying to talk to him.
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96 is tied up. 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

Marshall Fire Department dispatching Engine 1, Paramedic 2, 17 Danforth Street, on a medical, timeout 1036, Operator 121. Fire alarm 2, Engine 1, Paramedic 2, on an update. The daughter stated that it's easiest to access the patient if you approach from the right side of the house. The gate will be open.

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0: 3, Tango Papa is 9,000 on a heading of 140 around the weather. We'll be ready to head back to the vineyard, or towards the vineyard shortly.
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2: Control their units, that's confirmed. 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

0: 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Male potty fell 2 days ago. The home nurse stopped by and his PCP requested him to go to the hospital. He checked out. Conscious alert.
1: Received. 56 Allerton. We're responding from Alder Street.

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1: 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C2-342 to VA Plymouth. Engine 1, you'll be clear. P2-342 to VA Plymouth. 1051, operator 121.
0: Yeah, but that party has 11 on the bomb.

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1: 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We'll be investigating.
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1: 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Engine 483 is going to be for a fall last night. No reported injuries.
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0: Till night then. They located that knife on the bus at Quincy Center right now.
1: Okay, Roger. 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
0: 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There's a DMV after the first rotary. It's going to be a red RAV4. It appears to be unoccupied. Can you check that out?
1: 268.

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2: 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It's going to be room 309. It's going to be out in the hallway for a male and female arguing about a room reservation.
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0: Party is feed of Daxo to this call when you're ready. The reporting party is Mass OLN Sierra 09061622.
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Yankee 2-4. That's 4-S-J-Y 2-4. Appears on Occupied.

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2: 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I'll be checking the area.
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0: force lights appear to be functioning properly now. Could you just call DOT or Bell, let them know the complaint?
1: Control 917. We have a female in-house. Two separate calls. There's been a male with her, Camellius Baker. That's going to be the one involved. Roger. Roger, Control, you get to attach them both. Again, we're not getting much here. Just check up with WMS and 3 will be in for a quick report. For WMS.
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1: 812.
0: Jen, did that party take off?
1: Yeah, it appears as though she did.
0: Appreciate it. Thank you.

0: Control A, one on four.
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0: Four, if you just start up to the plaza, it's going to be the first floor outside of Milton for a female that fell off the escalator.
2: Three, I'm down the street. I'll go take that.
1: Control.
0: Go ahead.
1: I am also at the mall. I will head that way.

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2: 3-2, do you need me to bring in the medical bag?
1: It's all set, I got mine in here.
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0: 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On the X-ray.
1: Roger, they're on the way.
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1: Cap, they're both pulling up now.
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0: Alpha 5 Wake Command to file off. A2 Transport 1 to BI. Man will be terminated. Engine 1 will be clear returning.
1: 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A2 Transport 1 to BI.

0: 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Another round of the West checks, complete and ended.
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1: Update on that. It's going to be unresponsive potty, but breathing. 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
2: The 911 accidental, Two Pond Park, Social Orthopedics. 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I advise Social Hospital Security to close it out. 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
1: A7, yeah, Roop. A7 Medic 1, 73-year-old female. 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Reporting that she's unresponsive but breathing. Eaton Unit, room 202.
0: Right now, she's in hot spot. Ah, Macy, Bravo 23.

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1: Yeah, sure. 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I'm in for a pickup.
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0: 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Route 3 northbound to the north of South Street. State police are on scene. Does not appear to be any injuries.
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1: Roger.
2: Milam A2.
3: A2?
2: A2, will you take 10 Cottage Park Circle, room 213, this Sheila bleed from the dialysis site?
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2: Milam A3. 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
1: A3, can you head to 60 Stafford Street in the memory care unit, room 8, for a patient who's hitting herself?
0: Proceed, we have 60 Stafford, room 8.
1: In the PDR room.
2: On this. The police have already been notified and they should be on their way.

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0: 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Do you need me up at Cordage Park?
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1: Richard.
2: Fire alarm A3 is on scene 60 Stafford.

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0: just so you know, I did not create a call yet. Those two 911 calls are for, they believe there was an unruly customer at Marshall's. Sounds like it's going to be a road to responsibility, trying to restrain somebody to get them back up, so we had an over there.
1: That's so far that way with high school.

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2: Roger.
3: Seven, five, two, the popsicle.
2: Seven, 36.
3: By the library, we'll get that in.
2: Roger. We just stopped at the spring of water, then we'll head there.

0: 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That's in the parking lot of that location.
1: Carry 2 from the station.

0: Yeah, it's affirmative. We'll be over by the dressing room. They're just attempting to de-escalate him now. They have him restrained. You can send check on one of the employees for road responsibility.
1: Sorry, and you're at Marshall's place.
0: That's affirmative.
1: Alright.
2: So?
1: Go ahead.
2: I'm clear. I'll take a crash report. I'll fly to Marshall's. This party's going to be all set. He feels comfortable moving it to Johnson Terrace off the roadway. Got a flat tire, triple. Hey, he's en route. You can show me clear.
3: About it.
4: Headed up to Chick-fil-A. Sounds like they believe William is in a blue Toyota RAV4. Don't have a plate.

Do you know where DCF is, where they're calling from, and how long ago they go?

0: kind of getting this info from a few people. DCF called in and they're not on scene. Apparently they spoke to the girlfriend or the girlfriend's mother. Not a clear story. But either way, I believe he's accompanied by a girlfriend in that blue Toyota RAV4.
1: Okay, you see, my first trip through the parking lot, I'm not seeing a blue RAV4. But I'm going to keep

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1: 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Again, that's Operator 114.
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3: All right, stand by. I'll let you know if I need it. 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

0: 49. 49, 44. 44. Okay, where you at? I'm coming back through the mall right now. I had to check that backside of parking station.
1: Jersey. 48, 44. Kevin, I'm in that back area here. Nothing showing.
2: Possibly call that party, and if they answer, have them smoke to Bravo 23. Yeah, you're very not, I got this information. They're from the girlfriend or the girlfriend's mother. The girlfriend's name is Ava Coffey, I believe.
0: Okay, received. Did they leave a contact number for her?
2: Number for the girlfriend and for DCF. DCF phone number is attached under the name Brianna.
0: Okay, received. Why don't we give DCF a call back and see if we can get any more info from them. We're all on scene up here, but we're not seeing that vehicle. And if they gave you a plate number, I'd take that.
2: Yeah, I think I actually found the plate number from my past call. He went missing. It's 6 Charlie Julia Whiskey 43, 6 CJW 43.

0: Chris, I can read this kid's F number off to you if you want it, so you can get a picture of him.
1: Yeah, go ahead, look that up.
0: Sierra Alpha 932-1445. Sierra Alpha 932-1445.

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0: So the mother is getting this information by tracking her daughter Ava on the White 360 app. It's pinging now in Market Basket. She thinks that's where the locator now.
1: Okay, Rasheed, thank you. We'll head down there and check the parking lot.
0: Rasheed.
2: Chris, I'm already down here doing loops through the rows. I haven't seen anything yet.
1: Okay, Rasheed.
3: Okay, they'll hit Buffalo Wild Wings. I know sometimes overflow heads over there.
2: Received, yeah, I already checked Buffalo Wild Wings. There was nobody there. But it's slow going in this lot because of the traffic.
4: Yeah.

0: Red officer. Yeah, last year.
1: Any luck on that?
2: Stand by as both dispatches on the phone right now.
1: Okay, thank you.

0: Ridge, Glen Elk. Mouse Ridge 5, November, Sierra Delta 1-2.
1: Control has it.
2: Can you plug out 2855 43 Resnick? Going to be conducting a drill.

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1: Four miles, 2,000.

0: Suspect fire alarm dispatched in a motor vehicle crash reported at 628, that's 628 Mayflower Street. We received an automatic crash notification. Have not gotten in touch with the owner of the phone as of yet. We'll update 1251.
1: Please try the call. Be car 381.

0: Exit 3 to follow. One patient. Paramedic 3 is transporting Beth Israel, Plymouth 341. Exit 3 is clear.
1: Alarm received. One patient being transported by Paramedic 3, 341 to BI. Engine 3, you'll be clear. 1252.
2: Cal 3, sir.
3: Alarm dispatching car 3 and A1 to the reported motor vehicle crash, 628 Mayflower Street. Safe and automatic crash notification. We could hear traffic driving by in the background. No contact on callback. Operator 225, 1252.
4: Control.
5: That vehicle's on its way, I'm clear.
4: Received.

0: calling you. Clear return. Sounds like there's a downfall on the road. Receiver, turn to quarters.
1: 4-1, half left.
2: '96. If you guys gotta be tied up, I can send somebody else to Ice House. Just let me know.
3: No, I'm clear in here now. We can head over there.
2: Sorry. How do you want me to close out of Queen?
3: I'll do it over.
2: Sorry.
1: Hang up, but that car also has new damage. Has, damage to the driver's side front. So now we're going to go with no suspects. Nobody saw anything. If that person calls back, give me a call. And I will look into the Mason specific damage. So we'll stay from that way.
4: Just be advised that the involved was transported to South Shore. I'll back for all the information.
2: All right.

0: body control.
1: Motor vehicle stop, 395 Commercial Street, Mass Passenger 235, Delta Juliet 8, 235, Delta Juliet 8. I'll be on foot. Roger.

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1: Appreciate, you know, DCS on the line. 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

0: is on Nashville at 63 Franklin Road. 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
1: The old Nazi Trader Joe's, we got a 911 now. Abandoned.
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0: 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Medical 363 Franklin Road. 16 male priority possible. Sheriff, he is up a walk around at this point for the news.
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Control. X-ray 3, we're staging on set in the area of Willard. 3G, thank you.

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2: I sat over the Super Petroleum on Quincy Ave. Callers reporting that three of the motorized scooters with kids on them, no helmets. They were driving up and down Quincy Ave pretty fast.
3: Five has a Quincy Ave.
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1: Seven E1 EQ2. I'll be out at the dialer for a few minutes.
2: Repeat. 96
3: EQ2. John,
2: I'll be going out on practice. Ready.

0: body control.
1: I just spoke to four operators up on Super Petroleum on the e-bike. They're going to do a better job of their driving. 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
1: Two.
0: Sir, just took a call from a female party who is standing with a number of neighbors in the area of 3 Dreamway Street. They're very concerned about the lack of water. I believe the water department is in the area, but the caller was pretty insistent that we respond to the area.

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1: I'm doing that.

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0: Yeah. I just spoke with the water department. I'm going to give you a call.
2: Check the Rockland control.
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2: 493-893.
3: The Colbert School for a panic alarm. So yeah, this

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1: Charlie,
0: 647 North Main, Inspire Early Education.
2: Thank you.

0: I said 911 hanging from the area 757 Salt River Street. Left a voicemail on a call back. The voicemail was sounded like a language barrier.
1: I received. I'll try.

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0: 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I'm going to swing by Station 4. 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I took the situation.
1: Central Reserve.

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0: Harbor House, 11 Canito Road, room 105. 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Staff is advised.

0: Sitting control 920. Here. On Charles Everett. It was across the Fort Hill. Callers reporting a large black Tahoe or Subaru run park from the corner, making it difficult to see traffic coming from the other street.
1: Okay, safe.

0: 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It was a first floor alarm.
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0: 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I'll be clear.
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0: Fire is down to number 2 Rebecca Road for a smoke detector sounding. The neighbor called it in, doesn't believe anybody's at home, but does not see any smoke or fire.

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1: Fire line, special care 3-2, engine 1, area 2, Rebecca Rose, is in the investigation.

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0: 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That was an issue with a smoke detector at 2 Rebecca Road. We'll be clear.
1: Issue with smoke detector at 2 Rebecca Road. Somebody's clear, 14-1.
0: 02-813 and 812. 3. 2. Start over to 325 Wood Road, some medical. It's going to be suite room 208. Booster is requesting some officer assistance with a female party. She's claiming she can barely walk. She's refusing to get in the ambulance and wants to drive.
2: Okay.

0: 325 Wood Road, suite room 208, female patient with nausea, lightheadedness. 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She can barely walk and is refusing to get in the ambulance. Wants to drive in.
1: All right, we'll take a look.

6 Bay Street. Caller reports that her neighbor's house is an Airbnb and recent guests hit a property marker on her property with their car and drove away. She'd like to speak with an officer, see if she has it.

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0: 520 to personnel, state fire weather. Winds are south, 8 miles per hour, state class 1 day. Fire weather for tomorrow, wind southwest, 5 to 10 miles per hour. Predicted class 1 day with no tower staff. Fire 420.
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0: started firing a 252 country ways at a young kid on a electric bicycle, fell on a sidewalk and hit a stone wall, causing some alert. The laceration of the leg.
1: Receive, that's 252 country way.
0: Yeah, it's affirmative.
1: Receive, fire's getting started now.
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0: 所以警察追赶。
1: Washington Street and A Alpha, female fire the fall, to locate in the bedroom. 1430.

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0: 155.
1: Clear that party voluntarily took the ambulance ride to South Shore.

0: And yourself an advisor.
1: Yeah, I'll be clear.
2: Pylon has that A1 now transporting ALS to the BI. Command terminated at 1417.

0: Fire alarm, A3 is transporting one to the BI.
1: A3 transporting one to the BI.
2: Terminated, 3 is clear, returning.
1: 3 to quarters, command terminated.

0: Hey, Colin, instead of going straight there, why don't you fly back towards the station, buddy? Let's sort out what we have first, but if we're going to take a look around, maybe you can just grab the cater, make it easier.
1: I am going to the grocery parking lot entrance, as well as the state police. Your point of contact person is a Nancy Chapman, and that's where we'll go from there. We're going to hold off and fire until we figure out what we got going.

965 Plain Street, the entrance to the DPW. And that one caller on the line was fire now, reporting a male slow with a wheel right at the entrance. Gonna have Mass Reg, Papa Lima 828, running it now.

0: Whatever you want, if you could slide there with him.
1: Right, it looks like this is him. Great, you able to give him a ride? Do you have enough room in the back?
2: Engine fire.
3: Distinguished by the resident. 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
2: My arm copy, back and quarter.
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0: Hey, give me a read back on that plate, please.
1: It's coming back to a 2019 Black Chevy Tahoe. We're both for insurance. Owner is Andrew Caniff. 320 at 90 at Charlestown. He's suspended. No warrants, no book.
0: Received. I have a Montana driver's license for you to add when you're ready.
1: Ready, copy.
0: That's Montana license. Alpha, alpha, alpha. 0000. 436196 Alpha Alpha Alpha 0000 436196. I wasn't able to get that to come back. See if you can try it.
1: Appreciate it.
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1: Received 855, we're clear of the BI.
2: You can go with it.
3: Just come back valid out of Montana to the point around Andrew Camp. Address listed on his Montana license is still Boston, Mass. So once.
2: Received, you can attach that. If you could separately from his Mass number, I'm going to need that.

3-2, 3-2, 3-2, 3-2, 3-2, 3-2, 3-2, 3-2, 3-2, 3-2, 3-2, 3-2, 3-2, 3-2, 3-2, 3-2, 3-2, 3-2, 3-2, 3-2, 3-2, 3-2, 3-2, 3-2, 3-2, 3-2, 3-2, 3-2, 3-2, 3-2, 3-2, 3-2, 3-2, 3-2, 3-2, 3-2, 3-2, 3-2, 3-2, 3-2, 3-2, 3-2, 3-2, 3-2, 3-2, 3-2, 3-2, 3-2, 3-2, 3-2, 3-2, 3-2, 3-2, 3-2, 3-2, 3-2, 3-2, 3-2, 3-2, 3-2, 3-2, 3-2, 3-2, 3-2, 3-2, 3-2, 3-2, 3-2, 3-2, 3-2, 3-2, 3-2, 3-2, 3-2, 3-2, 3-2

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0: Area 210 East Street is an iPhone reporting a car accident. Nothing heard on the other end. No instant callbacks.
1: Seven Angel.
0: Angel, don't.
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1: Seeing 13 Horseshoe Lane. 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

0: file under the test medical 1167 Washington Street. 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Doesn't feel well, so he's going to pass out the history. Cardiac history.
1: Members feel safe. Having trouble seeing out of one of the guys.
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0: 24s, and you know, on that stop, he's attached as a owner operator as well as the involved party. I think the involved party has his Montana license, and the other ones have his Mass license.
1: Despite having a valid Montana license, he's still suspended in Mass, so I'm going to use both.
0: Because you can't offer, you know, I was letting you know, one of them has them attached with a Mass, and the other one has them attached with a Montana.

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1: Hey, from Boston Police, they're tracking a 2014 Mazda CX-5, 7 Charlie Mike Romeo 2-3 in the area of Water Street. They want to stop.
2: Okay, Roger, 170 in the area.

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0: erratic last seen pulling into the parking lot of Hanover and Wickers. RP states he witnessed this vehicle doing what he called crazy stunts, followed by pulling into that parking lot. It's a brown Subaru Legacy, license plate 4, Juliet, Whiskey Tango 31, 4JWG 31. Car was no longer in the area.
1: I'm actually across the street now. Keep my eye on that.

A11 to control. Control. 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Roger.

0: 6 to control. That car is out of town now. It's going south on 3A. That's what I'm being told. Can you just give that out to Scituate? It's heading towards Scituate.
1: Has it gone through Cohasset yet? Can we advise
0: that? Yeah, you can give it up to Cohasset too, but it's heading closer to Scituate. This is Boston and Lynn Beach.

0: control to all units. I have a Mass Reg 7, Charlie Mike Romeo 23, headed south on 3A from, was in the town of Hingham. They believe it is close to the Scituate town line at this point. The operator of that vehicle has two active warrants out of Boston. They are asking for, if we find it, to stop it, hold. Again, that's Mass Reg 7, Charlie Mike Romeo 23.
1: 3-0, see from the station.
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Central Team 906. I've given out over to Anton. Oscar 2, I've just learned that Hingham has stated they were assisting Boston PD. So it's Boston that's looking.

0: Central 2917, you available or still a Michael? So the 911 call area of Stop and Shop, 400 Lincoln Street. Pain in the parking lot, two rows up from the Beale Street side.
1: Charlie Mike Romeo 23 7 CMR 2.

0: all units, that vehicle is a red Mazda CX-5 SUV. Again, that's a red Mazda CX-5.
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1: 496Y, DK49 is in the driveway.
0: Roger.

0: 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We're clear returning.
1: Rockland headquarters, they give you a location? Did the alarm company say where it was coming from?
2: No location. I can call back and check.
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1: Can you just reach out to the track and see if the warning agency wants to come down here and question him for any reason?
0: Yeah, we can do that. Those warrants are there and active.

0: 66. It's going to be a kitchen slider and the front door.
1: Received. Home appears to be empty. Front door was locked. No signs of any type of force.

66 Rockin Control, Rockin Headquarters. 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
2: The 906, we have them on the line now. They were just calling us. Give that number.
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1: 30.
0: I have the name and number of Detective in Hingham, who is the right person to call. Would you like me to call him and ask, or would you like to call when you get back?
1: No, I'll call. You can just text me the info.

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1: A16.
2: Ma'am, can you check the rotary for an erratic operator? It's going to be a Toyota SUV. It's going to be wrapped in some type of coating. It's going to be light blue and white with "In God We Trust" written on the side. Caller report said it was all over the road.
1: Roger.
2: Plate's going to be 6 Whiskey, November 182. 6 WN 182.
1: 6 Roger.

road rage incident here. I thought it was a motor vehicle accident. I just came up on it on Ward by High Street. The other vehicle took off heading towards Wayman.

0: I was coming around the rotary when that erratic operator call came in. I had nothing showing.
1: Reese, thank you, sir.
2: Thank you, Sue.
3: For Bishop.

0: Brady's Bourbon, open line in the car.
1: Quite a bit of information for you.
2: Yeah, I was off the line with them.

When you have a moment, can you put me in mutual aid to Hanover? Their ACO is out, and they got a report at Briggs Stables. You can use that as the address for two sick coyote pups roaming around the stables where there's horses and riders, and they need it checked out immediately.

0: Quad.
1: Sir, can you check the area of Moreland Ave and Peach Street? Could it be for a parking complaint? You're looking for a gray Jeep. Caller reports that it's been parked there for the last 3 days. Roger. No additional information.

0: Oscar 7, control.
1: Control.
0: Express has that vehicle. All units clear.
1: Repeat.
2: I'll take care of that pocket plane on one of the other one. Thank you, sir. One you can disregard.

0: Roger. I think that caller up by Vesty Road might have been a separate incident. He tells me that there was a motor vehicle crash there. Unsure if that's related to the fight at Daddy's Dairy.
1: Thank you.

0: Airman Control.
1: Go ahead.
0: I got the plate for the Jeep on Bolon and ready.
1: Roger, go ahead.
0: 819, Yankee Sam 6.
1: Roger. Seven, that comes back after Muller out to that black Jeep Grand Cherokee to a Kim Walters of 14 Moreland Ave, our town.
0: Roger. Parked legally, no issues. Show me clear.
1: Roger.
0: And if you want to make a cab note, that looks like her address may be getting some driveway work done, so that's probably why it's in the street.
1: Thank you, sir.
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1: Franklin Street. Fire may be on scene. Didn't sound like there were any injuries, and they were off to the side of the road. 2000.

0: to be on a six with Michael Bennett, domestic strangulation, starting mileage 670.0.
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0: pretty clear to fire line. That was a faulty detector. We'll be clear.
1: So, sir, are you clear for some information on the operator of the second vehicle? Saw it. Showing an expired license. It's June 15th. Roger, she's going to take care of that. Roger.

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Control. You show me clear eyes. 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
1: Bottom at 59.
0: Fox 232 is back at the master.
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0: Ma'am, can you check the parking lot in front of Nordstrom Rack? You're going to be looking for a 2012 Ford Escape color blue. License plate is going to be 748 Mike Julia 9. 748 MJ9. Third party caller reports that they noticed the driver's side door was open when they went into a shop, and half an hour later when they came out, the door and vehicle were still there in the same condition.

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2: Roger.
1: It's going to be a 2012 Ford Escape, color blue. And the plate's going to be 748 Mike Juliet 9, 748 MJ9.

0: 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We've got Romeo.
1: Control.
2: Control. It can show me clear. Nothing appears amiss in the vehicle. It just appears that the door didn't close all the way when the party went in to go shopping.
1: Received. Thank you, ma'am.
2: They have rectified that situation.
1: Thank you again.

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It's a gray Toyota, license plate 4, Papa, November Juliet 57, 4P NJ 57. The same party did the same thing about a week ago. I'll get back. 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
1: 44.
2: Going off to CVS for 5.

0: Yeah, with a 49. Yeah.
1: Good.
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1: Appreciate it. Thank you. You can show me, Clint.

0: 44 in order.
1: FU's been senior evaluating the crew.
2: I think you might be in a bad spot. 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Did you say you cleared?
1: Affirmative. 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
2: Is it?
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0: 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We've got Mike.
1: Two, three, four, stand by for.

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Change my location to the Sunglass Hut 5 Casey. Same follow up to the counterfeit money incident from yesterday. Roger.

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0: 71, if you could head to 150 Grove Street to confirm a 911 accident. So you're looking for Kevin Kelly?
1: Cool.

Squad 1, medical 29, Unison Lane, 15, 15, 15, 15, 15, 15, 15, 15, 15, 15, 15, 15, 15, 15, 15, 15, 15, 15, 15, 15, 15, 15, 15, 15, 15, 15, 15, 15, 15, 15, 15, 15, 15, 15, 15, 15, 15, 15, 15, 15, 15, 15, 15, 15, 15, 15, 15, 15, 15, 15, 15, 15, 15, 15, 15, 15, 15, 15, 15, 15, 15, 15, 15, 15, 15, 15, 15, 15, 15, 15, 15, 15, 15, 15, 15, 15, 15, 15, 15, 15, 15, 15, 15, 15, 15, 15, 15, 15, 15, 15, 15, 15, 15, 15, 15, 15, 15, 15, 15, 15, 15, 15, 15, 15, 15, 15, 15, 15, 15, 15, 15, 15, 15, 15, 15, 15, 15, 15, 15, 15,

0: That rabbit's head is wide open. 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It's going to be clear.
1: 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Dispatching a medical. 39 Merrill Street.

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2: Message 14A1, 39 Merrill Street. It's going to be 80-year-old female, unable to ambulate. She does have a history of blood clots and difficulty breathing. 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
1: Fallon, answer, command.
0: Joey 1, motor route to the East Social Hospital. Squad 4 is clear, returning, command terminated.
1: Anyone, motor is en route, South Shore. Squad 4, clear, command terminated.

Lima Alpha November Tango Alpha, last name Delta. Echo Victor Echo November Echo 18.

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1: I'll be clear. Fire to handle.
2: 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Do you run him?

0: 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Sounds like a disturbance. Trying to get you more.
1: Roger.
0: To us. We're notifying transit now.
1: 4L, head over there with them.

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The caller is going to be in the busway between the station and the garage. Female, she's having some type of verbal argument with five youth, approximately 15 years of age.

0: Sir, can you go by 28 Meeting House Lane? We have an abandoned 911.
1: Roger, coming from the house itself.
0: It's only actually showing up in Rapid SOS, so it appears to be the house itself.

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0: You make your way over to 105 Pacific Street. We just got a report. A female got attacked by her mom and she's in distress. She's outside with the neighbors right now waiting for officers to show up.

0: 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Control. I'm out at the SD. If you have contacts that you believe there's no need for them.
1: Roger. You can give them a call.

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0: Island Dispatching Medical, 1143 Washington Street, going to be for a male party who was choking, no longer choking.
1: Q2.
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1: Control.
0: All units will be clear. T's on scene. It was a disagreement between an adult and a group of youth.
1: Roger.
2: A male party, 75 years old. He was choking. He is no longer choking after the final performance. Timeout,

0: Control, you have the last four numbers.
1: Stand by. We just got actually a text on Rapid from the party. He's in Plymouth.
0: Pink 44, Hanover.
2: 44.
0: Be going off the benchmark.

0: the party that texted you, can you just find out if it's a delivery driver and if he's in the area, just so we can confirm that?
1: Received. I'm trying to find that out now.

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There you have it. I'm going to be out in front of 83 Pacific Street. Master Edge 3, Golf Juliet, Golf 38, 3, GJG 38 with the other involved party here.

0: Control 2-8. I have that party on the phone. He is headed back to Plymouth to grab another piece of furniture, and then we'll be back at 28 Meeting House.
1: Okay, there was on Situate.
0: Affirmative.

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I already have a report for this open. Roger.

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1: 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See a reporting party here.
0: Roger.
1: Please be advised, she's refusing any medical.

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1: Sir, can you start over to 19 Summit Ridge Road, or Summit Ridge Drive? 817 and 827 are already en route.
0: Roger, I'm en route. What's the nature of the call there?
1: Sir, it's going to be a sudden. Callers requesting a silent approach. No need for sirens.
0: Roger.

0: responded to 19th Summit Ridge. Caller's out on the front steps. She reports that she just saw you pass.
1: Roger, we're reversing now.

0: 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You can show me clear for now.
1: Roger.

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We have a passerby reporting there's an elderly male, just possibly a diaper or underwear, walking with a cane, blasting by the entrance.

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1: If anyone's on shift,
2: stand by.

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1: Roger, good catch with the caller, and can you run 5 Alpha Fox 63?

0: Farland Meat 5 is on for the transfer.
1: 85 Abbey on for the transfer.

0: going to be clearing that initial female party. Been given a ride by her grandmother, who was uninvolved in this altercation. She's going to be heading over to Brockton to stay with her provider for the weekend. All parties have been advised. I'll backfill. You can show me clear.
1: Roger.

0: Firearm, the unit's responding off 100 Colony Place. The patient is going to be located on the corner of the satellites when you pull into the Starbucks.
1: Thank you,
2: Joe, as the update.

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0: Southwest 1832.
1: Hey, 2 is on the
2: case. Hey, 2, I'll be on the case.

1-4 to control. I just spoke to a local contractor here, right in the same area. Stated he's been here all day, hasn't seen anything like that. I'm going to double back, but you can show me clear.

Santa Fe, 8 mile, that'll be 113 Bugle. 4 3 clear, Santa Fe.

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Roger. 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

0: German drop. 317. Can you send a picture of his license code to the F7 smoke, please? 10 bucks.
1: That's 3 plus 2, and the rest of you have to deal with it.

0: 27, can you read back as social?
1: Sir, it's going to be...
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0: Fire, Cop 3.
1: Kingston Fire.
0: On the air, sir.
1: Received Cop 3, on the air in service. Sorry, 4, you can disregard. Patrol 2816 and 813.
2: 6.
3: Sorry.
1: Start over to 135 Pearl Street. It's going to be the Marshals. Limited information, just LP requesting officers for a shoplifter in the store. We'll get you more info.
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0: received. Six. The only additional information we were able to receive was that LP is possibly bringing an individual into the office there.
1: Dispatching a mutual aid ambulance to the town of Pembroke. It's going to be 118 Congress Street. 59-year-old male with a fall head strike. He is bleeding.

0: Myself and Officer Gruno, we're going to be transporting this prisoner to the House of Corrections, star mileage 74037.
1: Four zero three seven. My time 18:02.
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0: Pronto?
1: Sounds 1803.
0: Three.

0: 816, 813. Can you see if there's a guy standing in the corner? Going to be a tall guy with gray hair standing in the corner near my cruiser. That guy's going to be a part of this. We want to ID him.
1: McDonald's, ALS Medical, response level 2, 1805.

0: Duxbury Fires, dispatching medical, 285 St. George Street. It's going to be unit 203. It's going to be 487.
1: Anthony Wallace. Received, that's affirmative. Suspended.
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0: resumed.
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2: Make your way to the corner of Crescent Street and Ames Street. 911 caller, I believe out of 75 Crescent Street. Police observed a drug deal go down on Ames Street. We had two black males in a van. He gave a mass reg of 993, Mike Victor 9, 993 MV9. Goes back to a 2000 Dodge Ram van, color white. Canceled registration status, Randolph.
3: 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How did you see? 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

0: I'm going to be tied up here for a minute, so they'll have, they can wait or they can leave their information. 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
2: Controller units, calling parties now stated in the van left a few minutes ago. Took a left on Union Street. One of the other male parties involved, black male, now walking through the baseball field. MP9 comes back to a 2000 Dodge Ram van, color white.
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4: 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It's going to be for a 1-year-old female infant bleeding from a cut in her finger.
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0: Roger. Control 2-5. That comes back revoked. And suspended license on the operator, or excuse me, on the RO.
1: Okay, what kind of vehicle is it?
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1: Engine 6, have you on responding? 3 Crescent Road. You just responded to 3 Crescent Road. Just be advised, the caller advised that the easiest access point might be to park at the top of Crescent Road at John Paul Lane. It's going to be for a 74-year-old female with breathing issues.
2: Adrian, is that...

Got a little more information as to what he saw. Said that this has been a recurring issue, and he does have photographic evidence of it being a recurring issue. He's been advised to send that evidence to me, as well as to send an email to the lieutenants requesting a direct patrol of that area. Just so you're clear.

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1: 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Three crossing the road.
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1: Farrell, I'm into Medic 2.
0: I'll be clear at Nickerson, 86 to handle. Is there a call on Crescent Road, shortness of breath?
1: That's affirmative. 74-year-old female with breathing issues at 3 Crescent Road. A3 and engine 6, or engine 6 is already on scene, A3 is en route.
0: Receive, I'll be responding.
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1: Yeah, I've got two cars parked in the lot here that are blocking people in. Are you close enough to the stage to see if they can make an announcement to move?
0: Yeah, that's affirmative.
1: Okay, I can give you the plates when you're ready.
0: Bye.
1: Okay, one of them is going to be 3L Lima, X-ray L Lima, 85.
0: Okay, what kind of car?
1: It's going to be a Nissan Sentra.
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4: 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It would be a lost item. The reporting party is Maslow Lima Sierra Alpha 179-0.
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1: Yeah, go ahead.
0: Yeah, where are those cars parked?
1: They're parked right near the basketball court.
0: Okay. He said this is the band's last song and then he's gonna get up on stage.

0: 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You saw clear, Medic 1 with a signed refusal.
1: 37, you're clear with Medic 1, signed refusal.
2: Asylum, Medic 1's clear.
1: Medic 1, I'm clear.
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1: A3 and BI.
2: 1-4 to control. 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Show me clear.

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1: 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Cop 3 back. Received Cop 3 is back.
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1: 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You can actually disregard, she's walking away into the ship.

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2: 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Seems like there's a verbal argument going on. Nothing physical so far.

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0: 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What's your pleasure?
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0: suspect active 2A in Erica Campbell out of Brooks Ave, Quincy, no WMS, 8 on the pop.
1: Roger, for the note, it's just going to be a verbal dispute. I'm going to check the camera footage. I'll be in for a report.
0: Received.

0: Command 7-8. I can free up from here. You all set? Yeah, all set with the transporting.
1: Station fire, you want?
0: Answering A1.
1: A1, car 3 is clear. Patient refusal. Command on country way terminated.
0: CD1, car 3 clear with a patient refusal, command terminated.

0: 3 to 5.
1: Entering into two.
2: You created an incident for a public assist on Congress Street. We should have a walk-in report of some ducks in the roadway creating a traffic hazard. Engine 2 will be investigating.

0: Man, this is Duxbury Fire Alarm dispatching public assist, Cogger Street.
1: Fire alarm, A3 is going to be clear to BI. Head to Obrey for flood.
0: A3 clear BI, moved over. It's going to be Congress Street for some ducks in the roadway.
2: I'm clear to stop the citation.

0: 10 over headquarters, door 3.
1: Yes, sir. So you have it. PD is in the area. They're reporting they have nothing showing.
2: Percy, we have them at the corner of King Phillips and Congress. We'll be assisting them on their way. Engine 2 will be in service.
1: Service. Fisting the ducks. Stay in the line. 19.

0: 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Company's clear, 345.
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1: 86, I have you back in Plymouth.

0: 71 accused him. Go ahead.
1: Lieutenant, you're right. If this party continues on with his duties for the night, he says he has about another hour, as long as we have him logged.
2: Receive.
1: Negative.
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1: Negative. Still attached. 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
2: If you could head to 42 Marginal Street and speak with Susan, she believes that she is involved in a scam concerning her granddaughter. Her granddaughter's okay, but she believes she might have given some personal information out. She'd like to speak to an officer.
3: Racist.
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0: 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Attempted to call a nurse, stating she won't help. We're on the list now.
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1: 26.
0: Caller from 6 Bay Street would like to speak with an officer regarding a vehicle that is parked next door. He believes maybe caused some damage earlier today.

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1: Affirmative. 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
0: Okay, thanks. What's the vehicle description again?
1: It is a 2020 gray Toyota RAV4 Mass Reg 2 Bravo Lima Lima 37.
0: Received. I'm out here.

0: 279 to Rockford. Control. 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
1: Roger, you want another cruise?

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0: You show you're clear of Summit Ridge. Detective Lindelof is still on scene with State.
1: 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Thank you, sir.

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1: The area of Whiting and Cushing. We have a caller reporting an orange-yellow truck on the corner, stating they picked up an unconscious female off the ground. They are still there about 5 minutes ago. No wrench was given.
2: One four has it in backup.
1: Received. The caller's gonna be a passerby. Saying they pulled up on the sidewalk. Unsure if that vehicle was still.

0: 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You can pump me out.
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3: 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I have him attached as a registered.

0: 7, I'll respond.
1: 913, hang control. I'll check the surrounding intersections in Whiting and Cushing Street. There's no vehicle matching that description anywhere in the area. And we only have the one caller on this.
0: 82 square to BI. 82 square to BI.
1: Assistant man in Polk.
0: All the stated possible internal bleeding.

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1: 2-8.
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1: 14 Bristol Drive. It's going to be for the 84-year-old male with a fall. He is complaining of hip pain. 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Operator 218-1945.
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3: 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Who's the call on this?
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3: Alright, I'm on here with one youth. 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
3: Okay, I'm out with him. He's not

0: control him. They'd be giving him a ride home. I know his parents. Starting mileage 17947. If he had stepped on a can, he'd stomp it down. He didn't hurt his foot or anything.
1: Control received starting mileage 17947, my time 1950.

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1: We're on scene.
0: Receive, we'll just take the bed. 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

0: Affirm, come in. A1's en route to South Shore. Engine 2 is clear. Come in, come in.
1: A1, in route to South Shore. Engine 2, you'll be clear. Command terminating. Thank you.

0: now. 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

0: like, it's going to take a little bit longer than that. I don't feel comfortable leaving these little kids on the side of the road like this. He's going to have to come down here and wait with them or give them a ride.
1: He's going to come back and meet up with you. He says he'll stay with those, the operator and the kids until family arrives.